let's get the party started. See you at the bar, you was hardly talking. That's when I knew that your heart was scarring. Friends to lovers need a part to star in. Like, wait, babe, let me

0: Phonics.
1: Phonics.
2: Hey, yo, it's last on the motherfucking track, you little hoe. 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